0: down when nothing feels like home. It's good to know that you're not alone.
1: Landeswelle Thüringen. Die besten 80er, die besten 90er.

0: neuen geht an Bernie Paul, Oh No No.
1: 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You said you were lonely, but time wasn't right. Oh no.
0: Auf der 8 Roretta, Georgie und Maledetta, Primavera.

0: Mellosch läuft im Netz auf YouTube und auf YesTLC. Einen spielen wir aus. Nächste Woche nämlich schon mal nicht mehr dabei. Also nur eine Woche. Kiss and say goodbye auf der 10 mit den Manhattans.
1: This has got to be the saddest day of my life. I called you here today for a bit of bad news. I won't be able to see you anymore because of my obligations and the ties that you have. We've been meeting here every day, and since this is our last day together, I want to hold you just one more time. When you turn and walk away, don't look back. I want to remember you just like this. Let's just kiss.

And I call your name like an addicted to cocaine. Calls for the stuff you'd rather blame. And I touched your face.